0: 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That's the latest. I'm Sophie Clark.
1: Sunshine FM weather.
2: The forecast for your Friday morning on the Sunshine Coast, partly cloudy and a slight chance of a shower, about 5%. 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